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1: 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I would just so or cast a chair my wound to me, a different. And none of them, your kind of circumstantial evidence. Now, so much man prove beyond reasonable doubt. I a bad criminal prosecutioner. As a prosecution, as a court, and a digital so cast him. Oh, be as a mock a kaya, and unty, and I died in a genus so or cast all the chair my wound to me.
2: Oh, yeah, fair. 95.1.
1: Yeah, MPP party no. Yeah, can I say, Oma Benny Mahama. So, oh, Papa Sebi. Illegal mine, your friend Galam Seno, Obercomo, that's over two, a sa. And the Wawa Bemu, and go for baby woman. Wow, crowd the tomb, said, Omo to, that's what more your Galam say. Oma Benny the Ghana for Busan, he said, San Semino, of course, he said, you perceive your similarity, as he said. Chema won to me. A banco coma de da quatrino, a yamayosem, sebi, and ya bonibino aquaque. A ya political prisoner. A myosem tea, and ya nakoto a banco.
0: Lawyer Justin Kudia from Pong, Wano, and a ya chechofo penny, general secretary, and a ema new patriotic party, MPP, or Sukukuko, Amanyukuno, and one day, one more, and central Funshimu, ya wade, a tuga, and onom. 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
3: 20 good years, 2 decades it's unheard of And nothing Ama in an order will be able to. I'm here to speak with the lawyer, so yen na ya beka ho asem nya lawyers men sam me ya afi line dey on beka say yamfa omo na ye council funti e ho na ye be na ye dey afa for no it's on call. I don't think so. Yes. He deserved that.
2: UBFM 95.1.
3: That is all I want to say. He has been searched. Among kind in as some said the other way. And then I 2 decades. If we don't know what it is. So let's come to normal say abono. Yes, lawyers and they say yes, anity. Intimately, when you say political we champ. That is all. They say one to me has been searched for nothing. Then if you form one young group and you say, my constituents, they were there just recently. Koko, Galamse, I'm here. So Galamse, we'll be able to sort it, and you so, or they say, excavators or crew more. Intimate, I say, hey, yeah. Say, I don't want to hang out, I can't be here, I am, they say.
4: But some too far by a Bob Rai, so I will hope, Emma Bosom too far. I will hope my, if you need to be in. Abraham, Ghana, my answer much and my
2: 5.1.
4: Yes, I need a shraddy.
1: In United States.
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5: 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Na chese. 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
2: 95 points
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7: Community mining scheme has only just begun, and ARPCON therefore suffered the same fate as that community mining scheme. There's much to learn from what Ashanti Regional Minister is doing in some MMDAs. We demand that all MMDAs where mining is prevalent should man dedicated barriers to stop movement of untracked excavators from undertaking any assignment anywhere. Additionally, we must task all mining MMDAs to suspend the sale of fuel to all illegal operators within their jurisdiction. The coalition petitioned the National Petroleum

Sabreno, I don't want to be any more. Verse 4, no? But say, I will fear no evil, for you are with me, your rod and your staff, they comfort me. Body will put my dinner to chip and ring. You prepare a table before my enemy. You prepare a table.

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Psalm 23. 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You prepare a table in the presence of my enemies. I don't pay a wedding to open over town for any. Papa will susu ya one day when you know. And you pay it. And in Yama, every was so a wedding from Rabba. Yeah, maybe I can't wash it. A wedding in free was so. What more is to say? Yes, and Kabayan in Guasiano. A wedding in free, Papa. This was say, amen.

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In Shirakasia and Tawso. He did speak up. Come here, Pierre. I'm highly grateful, sir. I don't pay what you were feeding at home. And Debbie, I say, I had your shots here. Give me your same part of it. On 95.1. I'm glad, sir, I don't pay what you were feeding at home. And from what would I have caught so ever, my God, in the last 24 hours? I don't pay you no better, nigga. Yes, I see you come with a credit, you better come with a credit, you know. Yes, I see you keep your voice, you change your mind.

I'm not going to be joining us. But you wouldn't be a seed. Madame Fubia, your friend, who could quit you. If you are not a more kind, sir, Bami, sir, we any pay when I said he can ye now who are master. Now that who be bassem, what does any? And what that will be who said. Abrabodi na from sa abrabodi nge idi sa na wo wie no ka bro fo ba ko bi ka wo ku sa don't come into the arena if you do not have a plan to exit the arena. Hey, thank you for the kind messages on that. So, yeah, yeah, yeah. But your friend is speaker. Can see at nothing. Then I call your bing. We'll talk to you more about the latest happenings in Ghana. Surely, that any wedding come up. You know, sir, check my wound to me. Set yeah, cause I know once I went right. I check na if I'm walk or I'm here. We are not a busy out of pain. Not me, Rahu Yepa. But let me be some who one question. How did we get here? Everybody said you've been ruined. You're free here, you've been ruined. Everybody say I am there yet because free and run time a high court you know adding the judgment by here. ABC and run a door any other pay. Menyada GTT commentaries nina from both sides. One way free say a political witch hunting. One way free say I said that the editor won't to me ice boots, right? You know, a yard dancing the aim and crop for a binding yard. The people who see, I don't know. I don't see the boy passed that I said, yeah, treat him, I won't to me. So now, when you power no more, sem, right? I don't want to also believe who say, I'm running a yard, you man says, I'm running a yard. The rule of law has prevailed. I don't know I'm a control BB on my Facebook wall and I'm be such a is it a really a case of travesty of justice? And it is truly the rule of law that has prevailed. Now commentaries are mean, you know. Crawford commentary are quite interesting. I mean Crawford's a diabolic. And I may ask him mischievous questions.

Fordia. It is not exciting. But again, I'm running to see any of the year you might want my card. I don't pay and could you baby their political conversation, no? What far funny are funny in the MPPD and this in here? Will be a justify, Nanka Wenzu, the Mihu in court now taking the decision. And so, yeah, yeah, man, I apologize because the person involved, no, you plan on who are bars, I'm no a year can or your political figure. And Profonso Buapase, yeah, the bare politics. And if a woman so a Buapase, umber score political points out of this. There are several questions that we need to clear. But trust me, an opaya juma ye beyeno, it is devoid of political colors. We'll tell you the basic principles of law. The Emranica, and Chichimwe, Woko, and Sessi Yina, yet here. In fact, the year, no crown, it's in Amrasu, Emrabe, and

0: Enti emra no a ene mi ne won kasai. 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The color of that law. Emra no said yes ya true no, the color of it. Mo am wo Facebook ni de mo be hu. Eya pink in color. Na your friend of the Minerals and Mining Act 2006 at 703 any summary. Judge, no, na se mo kan ye fa pem ni nyina gina summary. Ah, wo wo Facebook ni de mo hwe cameras na mo be hu. 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Se mine na wo ye no, se wo ye no legal way. 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Any wo a wo ye illegal activity ni nyina no. 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But your constitution is a mrebia mrashibi dwane beshisha. 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I just say samrano, enye papa, enye nina suwa papa. But ya meka wase man ope ya, ya pinti ni pinky. Eye correct law pa. Why? 2019 NPP ba buy mono. 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Nanka so twe wo hɔ maximum wanya prison sentence wanya nanka 5 years. Why would America not just here? Now, 2019, MPP Wako Nyasu Nomsi Debi, Asotriya Nemu Omredudo, and I understand President Akufo-Addo, because as at the time, na galamsi na be so intensive, say, you say, you reprimanding Krofo enough, say, and they, uko ye illegality na mrani so mwa, as I say, ni udi squarely. And the certain aspect of the law, and I want more mending, I want more mending, and you're a yellow book, ye crummy. Fine. And the way your friend of Minerals and Mining Act, as amended 2019 at 995. Now, amendment will buy any pay your punishment anymore. And yes, it's a say, you know, so what to Sam Raya? Limited jail term, the Sakura Yamau jail term is Sakura 15 years, condemn 15 years. Now, I feel Yamau, the son of Swa, the upper case in Unswa, 25 years, we were called straight. And see, when you're judging, I'm judging it here, Sam Swa, SSO decided was sentenced, you know, between 15 and then 25 years. Depending on the count, charge. Say, Ekobani say, would defer our charges in the whole year. And who come with you different? But to be a honor, man, Bambi, we're a first time offender. When you're born, you be a da, uncle called to be a da, you're chained into muda. You're the kaya, would you of money? Now, you're the kaya, so I'm run one so the money. And the lawyer for no, I was sent me a woman. I say temper justice with mercy, right? Mommy judge, Papa judge, but you are mobile. Your client here would you not come with? When you are buying yam, Sibiada, when you are buying a man, Yabiada, and ti ye hu ye mo bo na bo aye na afei o wa busuafo wo no na ye breadwinner e busuan wo no na koba se de be ya nkrofo ano be de 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be school fees. I feel will be a new ma, what fun Crawford do on a new ma. Ma and a woman soon go mobus and Sako one. Now, what did you consume 25 years? I am shiny year cry one. A Jumana will be no, I'm sure, beco 25 years in Abane, Juman cry abasa, and I say. A combat is not just a dear Tiani say, month for a year, Juma or Hona. A one woman Jew will walk at Yama, woman your mobus and Sako one. Sa opportunity ni sa kwenye nebe free ho. 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
2: 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In English, in the name of Jesus. Amen.
0: Amen. Yezi.
1: Okay, yeah, then pipe one in your dana.
0: Empire body. And I say one can jump is wound to me Hebrew prayers, you don't know. Yeah, they shall see an okay.
1: Well, I say empire body, empire body.
0: I'm going to go to the house. The moment to be a base and we interest. And you will say on my way a interest driven
1: economy. Okay.
0: Depending on baby a wujinano, we interest is different. And it sounds on it you, Kwame. Sad NPP for you say a travesty of justice. Remember? I just attend training and yeah, prepare your argument. Your boon tenchi abewa.
1: Your boach piano.
0: I don't know how much you know about
1: it. And you know, so my press conference, Nadia.
0: I'm always the press conference.
1: Oh, when you're here.
0: Everybody says so. Are you free? I said, I don't know what. Mahama is the hope. I'm more mommy.
1: I'm here for one. Okay.
0: Tunia for the Japa. Mahama is the hope. Wama NDC food suggests the hope.
1: When there's a one more issue on bed discuss with few.
0: Debbie,
1: for the next bear 1 week, no, on bed discuss we are. Emuya, mom.
0: Ain't it? I don't home come, I don't know, but I don't pay you will take our time. Devoid of a year with political colors. It's a politician in the woods he had here.
1: And yes, it would doom.
3: Who makes me a good year before?
1: Doom, na.
3: Doom, no, because I know pay yem a year, you mind the name of your political party. Yeah, the year you according to the dictate of the law. The American, right? I don't want to let you be here. You be my
1: guy. And I know parents who bought for some of my questions be brilliant.
3: What for my questions? Oh,
1: so. So many bought for you come up in your now. In the questions, does not obey.
3: The best in the car, what for an hour, yes, what for?
1: Is it what for meaning that is a what for just a
3: what for the new boat me here?
1: What for your lawyer, me? What for your economist? Your political scientist?
3: What
1: been too much?
3: What for?